It's like you forgot I was ever even here. Like you woke up one day and decided this was it. Time to move on now. Time to let life fly and close that chapter. Had a spark of a start, and we left it in fractures. I would have done anything for you.

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I think all these niggas suck. I think I just might be fucked. Like, what if this life is luck?

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It feel like things getting stranger. 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I'm on the edge like a fizz, but I still handle my biz. I take the bottle and chug it. 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

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She looked at me with pride, she was dirty and pure. 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

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She set out a trap and I came to submit. I conquered the beast, she loved me for it. I set out a trap and I will regret. I want to come clean but I don't wanna quit. I want more of it, I want more of it. I set out a trap and we fell.

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Yeah. Yo, yo, yo. I'm taking the kid back, yo. You know what it is. 2021, man. Let's get it.

so much, Elaine. It's time to leave. The planes will take off without us.

better this way, Elaine. We were lovers, never friends. We have to change our recollections. I won't write any more.